hit him in your soul this morning, brothers and sisters. Let him come on out. Let him come on in. Everybody knows he's there. Come on, listen to me. Come on, brothers and sisters. Sanctify, sanctify, sanctify your soul. Sanctify.

0: the vanilla sky.
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Spent the night trying to make a deadline. Squeezing complicated lives into a simple headline. I have your face in an old Polaroid. Tidying the children's clothes and toys.

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The best of us are geniuses of compression. 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Waiting on the waiter, it's taking a while to come. Watching the sun go down, Lebanon.

cigarettes. Unholy clouds reflecting our minarets. You're so high above me, higher than everyone. Where are you in the cedars of Lebanon?

0: 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They're not there in the beginning, but when your story ends, gonna last with you longer than your friends.
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I first met Urubamba when we worked together in Paris in 1965. They introduced me to South American music. The name of their group comes from a river that runs past the last Inca city, Machu Picchu, in Peru. I'm happy to introduce you to my friends, Urubamba.

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The title song of the album, in which on the album itself, we have a lady doing it with us, Diane Reeves. 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

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And that's one thing that you'll never in your life ever have to worry about me. 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